Here's a blade, here's a picture that I saved for too long. Here's my credit card and keys, and the reason I won't find peace. Here's a song I should not complete.

time to for me to move out of here, and Anthony's going to take the chair. Have a great weekend, everybody. I'll be back next week.

bit of Sean McDonald in the background here. Shuffleboard Swing. Let's get through these so you can hear the music. 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There's a phone number here if you want to ring, 0478 272 300. 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Following towns on the following dates: Yamba, the 1st to the 2nd of June, Kyogle, 9th of June, Tweed City, 15th to the 18th, Ballina, 15th, 16th, 22nd, 23rd of June, Kingscliff, 22nd to the 26th of June, and here in the Bay, 29th to the 30th of June.

unchain my heart, turn it loose and set me free.

phone, she said. Stop what you're doing.

then again, there's only one I've met, and he just smoked my eyelids and punched my cigarette. Oh, mama, can this really be the end?

That was Stuck Inside of Mobile with the Memphis Blues Again by Bob Dylan. And this is Aoife with Soft Serve on BayFM 99.9. That one was released in 1966 on Blonde on Blonde and recorded during the Nashville sessions where Dylan was kind of moving away from the New York folk scene and was working with a much looser studio band. And you can kind of hear this in that track. The track is built around repetition. It kind of has the same chord progression moving all the way through, which I love because I'm trying to learn guitar. And so this one's a good one because the chord progression kind of stays the same. But what I like is that the lyrics kind of shift in these surreal little scenes. I'm kind of fascinated by Nashville recordings at this time because you had a lot of these sessions that were done pretty quickly with live musicians just reacting in the room, which kind of gave the songs during that time in those recordings a sort of rolling momentum. I'm going to bring it back to George Harrison next with Run of the Mill from All Things Must Pass in 1970, which was his first major solo release after the Beatles split. This is a fun one. It has Phil Spector with his wall of sound approach to production, which, if you're not familiar, is kind of layered acoustics, piano, echo, and stacked instrumentation, but with underneath layer of a pretty restrained, I can never say this word, restrained. God, it's so simple. Song structurally. But anyway, that's enough of me fumbling over my words. This is George Harrison doing a much better job with eloquent speech than myself. Here is Run of the Mill.

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0: Julie, triple package, y'all. 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Phoenix from heaven. Phoenix from heaven for you and I.
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0: I know everybody tried to get out here before that traffic. I don't blame you. I'm trying to get out here too. 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My wife left me for the weed man. I miss him. One time. Paul Godowski on the piano. Kevin Morris on the bass. Jerry Barbaran Anderson on the boom booms. Irvin of the Midfield on the guitar, vocals, and barbecue, and trumpet, and a whole lot of other shit. And y'all truly trumpet, y'all truly Kermit Ruffins. Talk amongst yourself. Happy Jazz Fest 2026!

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Thank you, Joey. 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

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Fuck you and the Range Rover you're driving on. 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

got cash. 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And your idea of multiculturalism. Japanese restaurant on Monday. Indian on Tuesday. And on Wednesday, Caribbean. Not too spicy, please. Asshole. And your idea of multiculturalism. Japanese restaurant on Monday. Indian on Tuesday. And on Wednesday, Caribbean.

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naturally. Fuck your big old Sunday New York Times. Fuck the Wall Street Journal and Newsweek and the lot, including Nation, Village Voice, Guardian, and the rest. Stupid set of privileged motherfuckers think it's fashionable to have an alternative view.

fuck if you can. You're pencil thin, Avian drinking, calorie counting, caffeine limiting, sodium sparing, Nutrasweet sweetening, rear view mirror preening, carrot nibbling bunny. Go drown in a lake of Diet Coke, fucker. I got cash. What else matters? I got cash. Slave. 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I got cash. 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Unhappy with that. 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Neutered asshole. And your idea of multiculturalism. Japanese restaurant on Monday, Indian on Tuesday, and on Wednesday, Caribbean. Not too spicy, please. Well, I got stash on stash and it ain't nouveau cash. Money's in my family for generations. My great-grandfather made the bag selling European slaves in Africa. I got cash, motherfucker. And you can't tell whether or not I'm joking, can you? Dumb fuck.

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3: 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The best show to go to sleep, actually, it's Isolde's voices. That's so good. Okay, thank you.

0: 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We've commenced our descent into Byron Ballina Gateway Airport. 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
3: 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Wake up with Olivia, a servant of the Lord Jesus Christ, as she shares from the heart. 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
4: 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It's me, Olivia, on From the Heart, Bay FM

Amen to that. There'll be peace in the valley. The beautiful voice of Thomas A. Dorsey. And doesn't he sing it with such conviction? He knows it to be true, and I hope we do as well. You've been listening to From the Heart, Christian music musings and meditations with me, Olivia. Thank you for joining me as I share from my heart to yours. It's been an honor as always. My time with you is up. I'm going to close up with some Sufjan Stevens. He has a meditation album. This one is Meditation X, number 10. And it'll be closing out this hour that I've had with you. May the road rise to meet you. May the wind be always at your back. May the sun shine warm upon your face. The rains fall soft upon your fields. And until we meet again, may God hold you in the palm of his hand. God bless you.

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2: 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So relax and enjoy the next 2 hours of music, whether you are meditating, doing yoga, or working in the garden. Hope you enjoy these tracks.